0: businessman, a fool the time man. Only so watch it. Lord, tell them about that man in farm of them man. You tell them, sir.
1: Only feel left with business. 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

0: Sin respuesta.
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Calypsonians are the mouthpiece of the nation. Calypsonians are reporters. They might not report with a pen and a paper, but they report it in the song.

Once there was a land that lived in fear of seven goblins. The goblins fed on color. They prowled the valleys and climbed the highest mountains looking for rainbows. And when they found one, they caught it in their lassos and sucked the colors out of it, filling their bellies with its bright liquid. Only one place in the land had never known goblin fear, a hidden valley called the Valley of the Rainbow, where great arches of color were born. There, the animals lived in paradise.

0: Roger, how does it look?
1: Lights on. 30 feet down, 2.5. Picking up some dust. 30 feet, 2.5 down. Fake shadow.

0: Yeah, I don't hang out with those guys. Man, I ain't got nothing to do with those dudes.
1: Man, and I saw your female with them too. What's up with her? I've been hearing that she's been giving that stuff out to all them graffiti guys.
0: Yo, shut the fuck up, Chico, man.
1: Who paint three of those mules for some of that ass?

0: Damn, this some good motherfucking weed, man, for real. Niggas got me out here on the Norwegian Sea.
1: Yes.
0: Yo, Diaz, I'm saying what? We gonna see a whale for real?
1: Of course.
0: We gonna do when we see that motherfucker.
1: Get that one. Kill him.
0: Eat that shit. Y'all niggas eat whales?
2: Hell yeah. We gotta eat, right?
0: I can't kill no whale, man. I can't do it. I heard they was here before us, man.
2: Like,
0: what the fuck is that right there coming close and shit? Oh, we don't see no more dead or no shit. Damn. Hey, yo.
3: Get him.
0: Nigga, one right there. Dead. Oh, shit. Hold on, nigga. 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

0: sing along.
1: Stand on Mark, stand on peace, stand on Mark way.
0: Louder.
1: Stand on Mark, stand on peace, stand on Mark way. I said, stand on Mark, stand on peace, stand on Mark
2: way. Thank you, Sheila.
3: Larogeita hamazazpi irratia.
4: Amets egiten duen irratia. 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
1: I co-wrote that song with John Lennon. I asked John one day, how do you write your songs? He said, it's easy, you just say what you mean, you put a backbeat to it. I said, what do you think of my kind of rock and roll? He said, it's great, but it's just rock and roll with lipstick on. Last time I saw John Lennon was in Hong Kong, and went to Hong Kong market, and there was a stall that sold old clothes, and there was a Beatle jacket on the stall, and I did something that's not usually in my character. I asked him to put it on so that I could take a photograph. I took a photograph. I've still got the photograph. The jacket doesn't fit properly. It looks like John had outgrown it. On this day, December the 8th, 1980, John Lennon was shot and killed outside of his New York apartment.

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For the cookies, you can't be a rookie. 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